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1: This has got to be the saddest day of my life. I called you here today for a bit of bad news. I won't be able to see you anymore because of my obligations and the ties that you have. We've been meeting here every day. And since this is our last day together, I want to hold you just one more time. When you turn and walk away, don't look back. I want to remember you just like this. 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
4: All the people I know are musicians. I'm Bob.

0: We got out there. ST teams 4, 6, and 10 are the only ones present around the world. Daniel's with 6, isn't he?
1: He's on a D on PX 3 at all.

0: The Duke was dying out. I really know. I've completely lost control. The signal that we've been tracking is getting strong.
1: Go to weapons. The endpoint will have the loss in space dome.
2: Take it to position.

0: 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She's different. I cannot identify. My nerve scope reads signal manually.
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My name is Adam, I'm your biggest fan. I don't see what anyone can see in anyone else.

see what I see. I work on the border, and it's working on me. I lie awake at night, knowing what I know. There's a prime.

message was clear. We don't care about nothing but the money down here.